0: playing some games.
1: That's the problem.
0: Tell me.
1: ¿Qué quieres saber?
0: I'm asking you questions.
2: I got what I want to hear. I want to hear from you. You're going to tell me. Come on.
3: Don't touch me.